0: 5-kilometer fundraising ride from Canmore to Moose Jaw in support of Wounded Warriors Canada. Rob and Marina Niederloff says they've raised about $6,700 so far, with donations still being accepted. The ride's main goal is to help fund support and services for veterans and first responders.
1: Just the fact that I know there's a lot of people out there that need the mental help, and Wounded Warriors is there to help them. So that basically keeps me motivated to give back to my brothers in arms.
0: Donations will remain open into September as the couple continues supporting the Wounded Warriors service dog program. The 4th Annual Medieval Fair and Artisan Market is taking over the Strathmore Stampede Grounds this weekend. The event will feature a Viking village, jousting, armored knights, artisans, entertainers, and more. Organizer Gail Stamp says the fair is also bringing in international jousters.
2: So it's more than just the 30-minute joust. Now we have folks coming in from Europe and Australia and then around Canada to compete in this joust. So the jousting times will be longer and more exciting.
0: Organizers expect another large crowd after more than 10,000 people attended last year. And the Strathmore Municipal Library is hosting a peaceful get-together tomorrow. The event is part of the summer reading program and takes place from 1:30 to 3 p.m. For more information on all of these stories and more, head to strathmorenow.com. In other news, more Canadians are crossing the border into the U.S. with return trips for a third straight month. Statistics Canada says 2.3 million trips were recorded in June, though that's still nearly one quarter below the 2024 level. A Calgary Sikh center says it received threats by phone, including a threat to demolish the building. Calgary police responded to the center over the weekend and are investigating. And a Calgary police officer who was shot earlier this month is now recovering at home. The Alberta Serious Incident Response Team is investigating after the suspect was found dead.
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0: In the MLB, the Toronto Blue Jays open a series against the New York Yankees tomorrow at 5 p.m. In the CFL, the Calgary Stampeders return to action next Saturday when they host the Hamilton Tiger Cats. And in local sports, the Agro Risk Wheatland Kings are adding some new names ahead of the upcoming season. Among the new additions are Logan Byman and Braden Thurlow.
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0: Tonight drops to a low of 11 with cloudy conditions. Tomorrow will rise to a high of 31 with sunny and cloudy skies. And Saturday will clear up along with a high of 33 degrees. Check out the latest weather forecast on strathmorenow.com.
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2: Tonight has some cloud cover and a low of 11. Tomorrow will have both sun and cloud with a high of 31 degrees. And Saturday will be hot with a high of 33 and sunny conditions. For the latest weather details, go to strathmorenow.com. 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
3: 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Old School Violence Steve Wild puts his career on the line against New School Violence. 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We'll see you at the show.
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4: Tonight falls to a low of 11 degrees with a partly cloudy sky. Tomorrow keeps those clouds around with a high of 31. And we'll get a high of 33 on Saturday with some sunshine. Stay up to date on the weather on strathmorenow.com.
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1: Good evening, I'm Jaden Cobsar with your local news update. Drivers in Strathmore can find some of the lowest gas prices in town for under 151 cents a liter. According to Gas Buddies, Shell and Mobil are tied at 148.9 cents, while Fast Gas and Hi-Ho Gas and Grocery are at 150.9. Husky is also close behind at 151.2 cents per liter. Those are currently the lowest listed options for gas in Strathmore. Four new policies are now available for review by residents of Siksika Nation. The changes cover public works, services, land management, nation-owned rental housing, and affordable home purchases. Siksika Nation Chief and Council approved the policies in June. The Nation says more community education and discussion will take place as the policies are implemented. 104.5 More Country held its second Taste of Summer charity barbecue yesterday, raising funds for Rescued Paws at Alpine Foundation. The event was held at the Strathmore Motor Products parking lot with food provided by Baldwin Barbecue. Rescued Paws founder Kyla Janes explained how community support helps the organization care for dogs.
2: When we take in a dog that could be a medical concern or has issues, even just puppies, the cost of spaying and vaccinating those puppies is very high.
1: See photos from the barbecue event on our website. The Medieval Fair and Artisan Market returns to the Strathmore Stampede grounds this weekend. Organizers have moved the fair's layout this year with a Viking village greeting visitors when they enter. Gail Stamp, one of the organizers, said the event will also have a wide variety of activities and entertainment for those who attend.
3: You have your joust, the heavy-duty armored fighting, the knights, the marketplace, and then, of course, entertainers.

0: actors, and we got magicians and storytellers and jugglers, and we're really building the fair this year.
1: The fair has seen its attendance grow by thousands from year to year. And the Strathmore Municipal Library is holding a peaceful gathering tomorrow. The summer reading program event runs from 1:30 until 3 p.m. For more details on these stories and other local news, visit strathmorenow.com. And in other news, Canadians made 2.3 million return trips from the U.S. in June, up 5% from the same month last year. Despite the increase, travel remains 24.6% below June 2024, with road trips driving the recent growth. A Sikh cultural center in Calgary says someone made threats against a facility over the phone. Police were called to the scene over the weekend, and the incident remains under investigation. And a Calgary police officer wounded in a shooting earlier this month is continuing to recover at home. ASIRT is handling the investigation because the man suspected of shooting the officer was later found dead.
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1: The weather tonight brings some clouds and a low of 11 degrees. Into tomorrow, temperatures will heat up to a high of 31 with a mix of sun and cloud. And the sky will be clear and sunny on Saturday with a high of 33. For recent weather details, head to strathmorenow.com.
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7: Tonight has some cloud cover and a low of 11. Tomorrow will have both sun and cloud with a high of 31 degrees. And Saturday will be hot with a high of 33 and sunny conditions. For the latest weather details, go to strathmorenow.com.
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5: Tonight falls to a low of 11 degrees with a partly cloudy sky. Tomorrow keeps those clouds around with a high of 31. And we'll get a high of 33 on Saturday with some sunshine. Stay up to date on the weather on strathmorenow.com.
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1: Good evening. I'm Jaden Cobsar with your local news update. Drivers looking for a lower price at the pump in Strathmore can find gas for 148.9 cents per liter. According to gas buddies, Shell and Mobile are currently tied for the lowest listed price. Fast Gas and Hi-Ho Gas and Grocery are both at 150.9, while Husky is at 151.2. These are the lowest prices currently listed for Strathmore. Siksika Nation has released four newly approved policies covering public works, land use, and housing. The policies include updates to land use and rental housing, along with a new affordable home purchase policy. The policies were approved by Siksika Nation Chief and Council on June 18th and are now available for community members to review. The Nation says information, sharing, and opportunities for questions will be part of the rollout. The Prairie Thousand has wrapped up its 1,000-kilometer fundraising ride from Canmore to Moose Jaw in support of Wounded Warriors Canada. Rob and Marina Niederloff says they've raised about $6,700 so far, with donations still being accepted. The ride's main goal is to help fund support and services for veterans and first responders.
2: Just the fact that I know there's a lot of people out there that need the mental help, and Wounded Warriors is there to help them. So that basically keeps me motivated to give back to my brothers in arms.
1: Donations will remain open into September as the couple continues supporting the Wounded Warriors service dog program. The fourth annual Medieval Fair and Artisan Market is taking over the Strathmore Stampede Grounds this weekend. The event will feature a Viking village, jousting, armored knights, artisans, entertainers, and more. Organizer Gail Stamp says the fair is also bringing in international jousters.
3: So it's more than just the 30-minute joust. Now we have folks coming in from Europe and Australia and then around Canada to compete in this joust. So the jousting times will be longer and more exciting.
1: Organizers expect another large crowd after more than 10,000 people attended last year. And the Strathmore Municipal Library is hosting a peaceful get-together tomorrow. The event is part of the summer reading program and takes place from 1:30 to 3 p.m. For more information on all of these stories and more, head to strathmorenow.com. In other news, more Canadians are crossing the border into the U.S. with return trips for a third straight month. Statistics Canada says 2.3 million trips were recorded in June, though that's still nearly one quarter below the 2024 level. A Calgary Sikh center says it received threats by phone, including a threat to demolish the building. Calgary police responded to the center over the weekend and are investigating. And a Calgary police officer who was shot earlier this month is now recovering at home. The Alberta Serious Incident Response Team is investigating after the suspect was found dead.
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1: Tonight drops to a low of 11 with cloudy conditions. Tomorrow will rise to a high of 31 with sunny and cloudy skies. And Saturday

0: will clear up along with a high of 33 degrees. Check out the latest weather forecast on strathmorenow.com.
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6: Tonight has some cloud cover and a low of 11. Tomorrow will have both sun and cloud with a high of 31 degrees. And Saturday will be hot with a high of 33 and sunny conditions. For the latest weather details, go to strathmorenow.com.
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8: Tonight falls to a low of 11 degrees with a partly cloudy sky. Tomorrow keeps those clouds around with a high of 31. And we'll get a high of 33 on Saturday with some sunshine. Stay up to date on the weather on strathmorenow.com.
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1: Good evening, I'm Jaden Cobsar with your local news update. Drivers in Strathmore can find some of the lowest gas prices in town for under 151 cents a liter. According to Gas Buddies, Shell and Mobil are tied at 148.9 cents, while Fast Gas and Hi-Ho Gas and Grocery are at 150.9. Husky is also close behind at 151.2 cents per liter. Those are currently the lowest listed options for gas in Strathmore. Four new policies are now available for review by residents of Siksika Nation. The changes cover public works, services, land management, nation-owned rental housing, and affordable home purchases. Siksika Nation Chief and Council approved the policies in June. The Nation says more community education and discussion will take place as the policies are implemented. 104.5 More Country held its second Taste of Summer charity barbecue yesterday, raising funds for Rescued Paws at Alpine Foundation. The event was held at the Strathmore Motor Products parking lot with food provided by Baldwin Barbecue. Rescued Paws founder Kyla Janes explained how community support helps the organization care for dogs.
2: When we take in a dog that could be a medical concern or has issues, even just puppies, the cost of spaying and vaccinating those puppies is very high.
1: See photos from the barbecue event on our website. The Medieval Fair and Artisan Market returns to the Strathmore Stampede Grounds this weekend. Organizers have moved the fair's layout this year with a Viking village greeting visitors when they enter. Gail Stamp, one of the organizers, said the event will also have a wide variety of activities and entertainment for those who attend.
3: You have your joust, the heavy-duty armored fighting, the night, the marketplace, and then, of course, entertainers, and we got magicians and storytellers and jugglers, and we're really building the fair this year.
1: The fair has seen its attendance grow by thousands from year to year. And the Strathmore Municipal Library is holding a peaceful gathering tomorrow. The summer reading program event runs from 1:30 until 3 p.m. For more details on these stories and other local news, visit strathmorenow.com. And in other news, Canadians made 2.3 million return trips from the U.S. in June, up 5% from the same month last year. Despite the increase, travel remains 24.6% below June 2024, with road trips driving the recent growth. A Sikh cultural center in Calgary says someone made threats against a facility over the phone. Police were called to the scene over the weekend and the incident remains under investigation. And a Calgary police officer wounded in a shooting earlier this month is continuing to recover at home. ASIRT is handling the investigation because the man suspected of shooting the officer was later found dead.
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1: The weather tonight brings some clouds and a low of 11 degrees. Into tomorrow, temperatures will heat up to a high of 31 with a mix of sun and cloud. And the sky will be clear and sunny on Saturday with a high of 33. For recent weather details, head to strathmorenow.com.
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3: Tonight has some cloud cover and a low of 11. Tomorrow we'll have both sun and cloud with a high of 31 degrees. And Saturday will be hot with a high of 33 and sunny conditions. For the latest weather details, go to strathmorenow.com.
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5: Tonight falls to a low of 11 degrees with a partly cloudy sky. Tomorrow keeps those clouds around with a high of 31. And we'll get a high of 33 on Saturday with some sunshine. Stay up to date on the weather on strathmorenow.com.
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2: Tonight has some cloud cover and a low of 11. Tomorrow will have both sun and cloud with a high of 31 degrees. And Saturday will be hot with a high of 33 and sunny conditions. For the latest weather details, go to strathmorenow.com.
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7: Tonight falls to a low of 11 degrees with a partly cloudy sky. Tomorrow keeps those clouds around with a high of 31. And we'll get a high of 33 on Saturday with some sunshine. Stay up to date on the weather on strathmorenow.com.
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9: Tonight has some cloud cover and a low of 11. Tomorrow will have both sun and cloud with a high of 31 degrees. And Saturday will be hot with a high of 33 and sunny conditions. For the latest weather details, go to strathmorenow.com.
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4: Tonight falls to a low of 11 degrees with a partly cloudy sky. Tomorrow keeps those clouds around with a high of 31. And we'll get a high of 33 on Saturday with some sunshine. Stay up to date on the weather on strathmorenow.com.
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1: Strathmore Now weather.
2: Today is cloudy and sunny with a high of 31. Tomorrow will be clear along with a high of 33. And Sunday will have some sun and another high of 33 degrees. See more weather details on strathmorenow.com.
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1: Today climbs to a high of 31 degrees with a mix of sun and cloud. Tomorrow will call for some sun and a high of 33. And the sky will clear up on Sunday with a high of 33 again. Check on a full week of weather on strathmorenow.com.
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4: Today is cloudy and sunny with a high of 31. Tomorrow will be clear along with a high of 33. And Sunday will have some sun and another high of 33 degrees. See more weather details on strathmorenow.com.
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2: Today climbs to a high of 31 degrees with a mix of sun and cloud. Tomorrow will call for some sun and a high of 33. And the sky will clear up on Sunday with a high of 33 again. Check on a full week of weather on strathmorenow.com.
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2: Today is cloudy and sunny with a high of 31. Tomorrow will be clear along with a high of 33. And Sunday will have some sun and another high of 33 degrees. See more weather details on strathmorenow.com.
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4: Today climbs to a high of 31 degrees with a mix of sun and cloud. Tomorrow will call for some sun and a high of 33. And the sky will clear up on Sunday with a high of 33 again. Check on a full week of weather on strathmorenow.com.
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1: Today is cloudy and sunny with a high of 31. Tomorrow will be clear along with a high of 33. And Sunday will have some sun and another high of 33 degrees. See more weather details on strathmorenow.com.
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2: Today climbs to a high of 31 degrees with a mix of sun and cloud. Tomorrow will call for some sun and a high of 33. And the sky will clear up on Sunday with a high of 33 again. Check on a full week of weather on strathmorenow.com.
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2: Today is cloudy and sunny with a high of 31. Tomorrow will be clear along with a high of 33. And Sunday will have some sun and another high of 33 degrees. See more weather details on strathmorenow.com.
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2: Today climbs to a high of 31 degrees with a mix of sun and cloud. Tomorrow will call for some sun and a high of 33. And the sky will clear up on Sunday with a high of 33 again. Check on a full week of weather on strathmorenow.com.
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3: Today is cloudy and sunny with a high of 31. Tomorrow will be clear along with a high of 33. And Sunday will have some sun and another high of 33 degrees. See more weather details on strathmorenow.com.
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2: Today climbs to a high of 31 degrees with a mix of sun and cloud. Tomorrow will call for some sun and a high of 33. And the sky will clear up on Sunday with a high of 33 again. Check on a full week of weather on strathmorenow.com.
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1: Good morning, I'm Jaden Cobsar with your local news update. Glacier and RCMP responded to a serious motor vehicle collision on Highway 842 south of Township Road 220 last night. The crash involved an SUV and a combine. Traffic was unable to pass through the scene while police responded. Drivers can check Alberta 511 for the latest road information. The Strathmore Splash Park reopened earlier this week after temporary construction work. The town is adding an accessibility pathway and a wider gate to improve access for people using wheelchairs and mobility aids. The new pathway is expected to be ready within the next 2 weeks. Construction will continue around the splash park while the accessibility work is completed. Drivers looking for a lower price at the pump in Strathmore can find gas for 148.9 cents per liter. According to Gas Buddy, Shell and Mobile are currently tied for the lowest listed price. Fast Gas and Hi-Ho Gas and Grocery are both at 150.9, while Husky is at 151.2. These are the lowest prices currently listed for Strathmore. 104.5 More Country's Second Taste of Summer Charity Barbecue raised $1,143.81 for Rescued Paws at Alpine Foundation. The barbecue took place at Strathmore Motor Products with food provided by Baldwin Barbecue. The funds will help the local dog rescue cover costs associated with caring for animals in its care. Rescued Paws is also looking for more foster homes to help it take in dogs in need. And Rescued Paws at Alpine Foundation is having a fundraiser tomorrow. The event takes place at Origin from 5 to 11 p.m. For more information on all of these stories and events, head to strathmorenow.com. In other news, Calgary could see another round of water restrictions this fall as the Bear's Paw Feeder Main is expected to be shut down for less than a week in September. Mayor Jeremy Farkas says the work is planned electrical work at a new pumping station, not because the city is running low on water. Alberta search and rescue crews rescued a caver who became trapped underground at Rat's Nest Cave near Canmore last weekend. The operation used underground radio technology and required rescuers to remove rock to reach the caver. And 100 children will get the first chance to test a new playground in Cochrane before it opens to the public next week. The Lookout Playground is in Sky Ranch and is scheduled to open August 27th.
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1: In the MLB, the Toronto Blue Jays won 5-1 over the Tampa Bay Rays. They take on the New York Yankees next today at 5 p.m. In the CFL, the Calgary Stampeders return next week for a matchup with the Hamilton Tiger Cats. And in local news, more new players are joining the Agro-Risqueland Kings this upcoming season. New players include Logan Byman and Braden Thurlow.
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1: Today is clear with a high of 29 degrees. Tomorrow rises to a high of 30 with a mix of sun and cloud. And Sunday will have a high of 32 with a sunny sky. Stay updated on the weather by checking out strathmorenow.com.
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0: Good morning. I'm Hunter Pratt on 104.5 More Country. Happy Friday. We finally made it to the weekend. I'm very happy about that. And there's a lot on the go event-wise, so let's talk all about what's happening this weekend, this morning. At 8:40, I'm also giving away some movie tickets. Guess that clip and call in at 8:40 to play to win a movie night out with Landmark Cinemas. As always, if you have any photos or news tips that you want to share, give me a text, 403-902-1111.
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2: Strathmore Now weather.
3: Today heats up to a high of 29 with clear conditions. Tomorrow will bring in some clouds along with a high of 30 degrees. And the sky will be sunny on Sunday with a high of 32. For more updates on local weather, visit strathmorenow.com.
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1: What are your weekend plans? I'm Hunter Pratt on your More Country Mornings. Happy Friday. I won't lie, this week felt extra long for whatever reason. We had our Taste of Summer charity barbecue and just a bunch of things on the go. So let's hope this weekend is a chance to relax. But tomorrow, I will be on location at Anytime Fitness in Langdon. It's going to be their grand opening event. I'm also hoping to check out the Medieval Fair and Artisan Market at the Egg Grounds this weekend. So lots of fun activities that I get to be a part of. If you're in Langdon on Saturday, make sure to stop in and say hi at the Anytime Fitness. I'll give you some free stuff.
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3: Traffic is moving smoothly around Strathmore this hour. Roads are clear with no collisions or delays reported, and driving conditions remain good. For more information, traffic updates are available on strathmorenow.com.
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1: Good morning, I'm Jaden Kobsar with your local news update. A serious collision involving an SUV and a combine was reported on Highway 842 south of Township Road 220 last night. Galicia and RCMP responded to the scene where traffic could not pass through the area. Drivers were advised to take an alternate route while the scene was active. Alberta 511 has the latest information on road conditions. Strathmore's Splash Park is back open for the season with more accessibility work still underway. A new path and wider gate are being installed to make the area easier to use for people with mobility aids. The town expects the project to be finished within about 2 weeks. Visitors can use the splash park while the remaining work is completed. The 4th Annual Medieval Fair and Artisan Market is taking over the Strathmore Stampede Grounds this weekend. The event will feature a Viking village, jousting, armored knights, artisans, entertainers, and more. Organizer Gail Stamp says the fair is also bringing in international jousters.
2: So it's more than just the 30-minute joust. Now we have folks coming in from Europe and Australia and then around Canada to compete in this joust. So the jousting times will be longer and more exciting.
1: Organizers expect another large crowd after more than 10,000 people attended last year. Our charity barbecue has raised more than $1,100 for Rescued Paws at Alpine Foundation. 104.5 More Country's Second Taste of Summer event brought in $1,143.81 for the dog rescue. The money will go towards supporting the organization's programs and the care of rescue dogs. The organization currently cares for about 30 dogs and relies on community fundraising. And Rescued Paws at Alpine Foundation is holding a fundraiser tomorrow evening. The event will run from 5 until 11 p.m. at Origin. For more details on these stories and other local events, visit strathmorenow.com. And in other news, Calgary may bring back temporary water restrictions in September while work is completed on the Bearspaw water system. The city says the short shutdown is needed for electrical work and is not related to a water shortage. A caver has been rescued after becoming trapped at Rat's Nest Cave near Canmore last weekend. Search and rescue teams used new underground radio technology during the operation. And a new playground in Cochrane will get a test run from 100 local children before it opens next week. The Lookout Playground at Sky Ranch is set to open to the public on August 27th.
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1: In the MLB, the Toronto Blue Jays picked up a 5-1 win over the Tampa Bay Rays. The Blue Jays now turn their attention to the New York Yankees with their next game set for 5 p.m. today. In the CFL, the Calgary Stampeders are off this week before returning to action against the Hamilton Tiger Cats next week. And locally, the Agro-Risk-Wheeland Kings are continuing to build their roster ahead of the new season, with Logan Byman and Braden Thurlow among the new additions.
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1: Today calls for some sunshine with a high of 29. By tomorrow, temperatures will warm up to a high of 30 with both sun and cloud. And Sunday will be clear along with a high of 32 degrees. To see a full forecast, head to strathmorenow.com.
0: We're always keeping the Strathmore Now app up to date. Hey, it's called news, not olds. 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

Think As You Drunk, Riley Green. I'm Hunter Pratt. Happy Friday. Let's talk about the big barn dance coming up this weekend at Rockin' Our Ranch. Here's Luke Bryan in More Country.

0: weekend, there's lots on the go. I'm Hunter Pratt on your More Country Mornings. I'm hanging out with Robert. He will be performing at the Rockin' Our Ranch Barn Dance. Robert, give me the details on this event.
1: All right. Well, the great Rockin' Our Barn Dance is happening this weekend, August 22nd. They're going to have the Bee Ranch Smokehouse food truck there. They've got camping available at the Wheatland Shores Campground. The show is going to feature myself, Robert Goss, as well as my dad, Bobby Goss. He's been in the industry for well over 45 years, pushing 50 years here in the city. Myself, I've been at it for about 15 years professionally, and from time to time, my dad and I, we like to combine the shows depending on the demographic of the group, and I think this is going to be a great fit.
0: Awesome. Thanks so much, Robert. Make sure to check it out. It's the Rockin' Our Ranch Barn Dance happening this weekend. We have more from Robert coming up.
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3: Traffic is moving smoothly around Strathmore this hour. Roads are clear with no collisions or delays reported, and driving conditions remain good. For more information, traffic updates are available on strathmorenow.com.
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3: Today is sunny with a high of 29 degrees. Tomorrow we'll have a mix of sun and cloud and a high of 30. And we'll get a high of 32 on Sunday along with some more sun. For more on weather conditions, head to strathmorenow.com.
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0: We're talking with Robert about the Rockin' R Ranch Barn Dance. That's this Saturday. I'm Hunter Pratt on 104.5 More Country. Robert, what are you most excited for?
1: Most excited for a new venue. I like new spaces, new people, meeting new fans and stuff like that. So it's definitely exciting to get out in front of a new audience. That's for sure.
0: Definitely. And where can people buy tickets to the event?
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0: Awesome. And what kind of dancing is going to be there?
1: Well, there's going to be a little bit of country, a little bit of Western, and maybe some line dancing. And if not, all of the above.
0: Thanks so much, Robert. Make sure to check it out. It's the Rockin' R Ranch Barn Dance happening on Saturday.
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3: Farmers in Manitoba have been busy working on the harvest. Cereal specialist Ann Kirk says the winter cereal harvest is now well underway.
4: For harvest, we are seeing a good start in winter cereals. At the time of the crop report, it was reported as about 75% complete, at least in the eastern and central region. And then we have spring cereal harvest has started as well. So we have seen a start to spring wheat, oats, and barley, a start to peas, and then a very small start to canola.
3: She knows flax bowls are starting to turn. Sunflowers and soybeans are at the R5 to R6 stage. Meantime, in Saskatchewan, 4% of the crop is now in the bin, with harvest most advanced in the southwest at 9%, the southeast at 4%, 1% is complete in the east central region, 2% in the west central region, with limited progress being made in the northeast and northwest. For Golden West, I'm Glendalee Allen Bossler.
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2: From "I'm staying in tonight" to "front row at a rodeo concert," she understands. 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
1: Good morning, I'm Jaden Cobsar with your local news update. Glacier and RCMP responded to a serious motor vehicle collision on Highway 842 south of Township Road 220 last night. The crash involved an SUV and a combine. Traffic was unable to pass through the scene while police responded. Drivers can check Alberta 511 for the latest road information. The Strathmore Splash Park reopened earlier this week after temporary construction work. The town is adding an accessibility pathway and a wider gate to improve access for people using wheelchairs and mobility aids. The new pathway is expected to be ready within the next 2 weeks. Construction will continue around the splash park while the accessibility work is completed. Drivers looking for a lower price at the pump in Strathmore can find gas for 148.9 cents per liter. According to Gas Buddy, Shell and Mobil are currently tied for the lowest listed price. Fast Gas and Hi-Ho Gas and Grocery are both at 150.9, while Husky is at 151.2. These are the lowest prices currently listed for Strathmore. 104.5 More Country's Second Taste of Summer Charity Barbecue raised $1,143.81 for Rescued Paws at Alpine Foundation. The barbecue took place at Strathmore Motor Products with food provided by Baldwin Barbecue. The funds will help the local dog rescue cover costs associated with caring for animals in its care. Rescued Paws is also looking for more foster homes to help it take in dogs in need. And Rescued Paws at Alpine Foundation is having a fundraiser tomorrow. The event takes place at Origin from 5 to 11 p.m. For more information on all of these stories and events, head to strathmorenow.com. In other news, Calgary could see another round of water restrictions this fall as the Bear's Paw feeder main is expected to be shut down for less than a week in September. Mayor Jeremy Farkas says the work is planned electrical work at a new pumping station, not because the city is running low on water. Alberta search and rescue crews rescued a caver who became trapped underground at Rat's Nest Cave near Canmore last weekend. The operation used underground radio technology and required rescuers to remove rock to reach the caver. And 100 children will get the first chance to test a new playground in Cochrane before it opens to the public next week. The Lookout Playground is in Sky Ranch and is scheduled to open August 27th.
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1: In the MLB, the Toronto Blue Jays won 5-1 over the Tampa Bay Rays. They take on the New York Yankees next today at 5 p.m. In the CFL, the Calgary Stampeders return next week for a matchup with the Hamilton Tiger Cats. And in local news, more new players are joining the Agro-Risk-Wheatland Kings this upcoming season. New players include Logan Byman and Braden Thurlow.
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1: Today is clear with a high of 29 degrees. Tomorrow rises to a high of 30 with a mix of sun and cloud. And Sunday will have a high of 32 with a sunny sky. Stay updated on the weather by checking out strathmorenow.com.
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0: Langley on 104.5 More Country. I'm Hunter Pratt. You know, we are giving away a brand new Jeep Cherokee Hybrid. 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Our contest is called Duck Duck Jeep. We are less than a month away from completely giving away this vehicle. 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
10: Today heats up to a high of 29 with clear conditions. Tomorrow will bring in some clouds along with a high of 30 degrees. And the sky will be sunny on Sunday with a high of 32. For more updates on local weather, visit StrathmoreNow.com.

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0: Coming up, we're talking Cat of the Month with Carly from the Happy Cat Sanctuary. First, here's Haley Benedict on 104.5 More Country.

0: It is time for Cat of the Month. I'm Hunter Pratt on your More Country Mornings. I'm hanging out with Carly with the Happy Cat Sanctuary. Carly, who is the Cat of the Month for August?
1: Well, this month we are doing the same as we did last month with Molly and Jerry. They are a bonded duo and they are in a foster home, so they don't get as much exposure as some of the cats in the sanctuary. So they've been in foster care for a year now and they really need to find their home and their family so that they can settle with their forever family. Molly is a black and white cat. He is a little chubby. He likes his food, so he could, you know, use a little exercise. He is very sweet, very chill, loves everybody. He loves to, when you're walking, kind of roll in front of your feet so that you have to pat his belly. He's very lovely. And Jerry is a long-haired tabby, and he is very, very sweet, loves to snuggle. He likes to be with his person all of the time. He is a bit shy at first, so it takes him some time to warm up and trust. But once he does, he is the sweetest, most lovely cat you have ever met. He will be very missed at his foster home.
0: Awesome. And why do they have to be a pair?
1: So they came into care at their foster home when they were very, very little, from different situations, but together. And so they have grown up together and bonded to each other and don't do well without each other. So they need to stay together.
0: Thanks, Carly, for sharing. We're talking Cat of the Month with Carly from the Happy Cat Sanctuary. More from her coming up in about 10 minutes.
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3: Traffic is moving smoothly around Strathmore this hour. Roads are clear with no collisions or delays reported, and driving conditions remain good. For more information, traffic updates are available on strathmorenow.com.
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1: Good morning, I'm Jaden Kobsar with your local news update. A serious collision involving an SUV and a combine was reported on Highway 842 south of Township Road 220 last night. Glacier and RCMP responded to the scene where traffic could not pass through the area. Drivers were advised to take an alternate route while the scene was active. Alberta 511 has the latest information on road conditions. Strathmore's Splash Park is back open for the season with more accessibility work still underway. A new path and wider gate are being installed to make the area easier to use for people with mobility aids. The town expects the project to be finished within about 2 weeks. Visitors can use the splash park while the remaining work is completed. The 4th Annual Medieval Fair and Artisan Market is taking over the Strathmore Stampede Grounds this weekend. The event will feature a Viking village, jousting, armored knights, artisans, entertainers, and more. Organizer Gail Stamp says the fair is also bringing in international jousters.
2: So it's more than just the 30-minute joust. Now we have folks coming in from Europe and Australia and then around Canada to compete in this joust. So the jousting times will be longer and more exciting.
1: Organizers expect another large crowd after more than 10,000 people attended last year. Our charity barbecue has raised more than $1,100 for Rescued Paws at Alpine Foundation. 104.5 More Country's second Taste of Summer event brought in $1,143.81 for the dog rescue. The money will go towards supporting the organization's programs and the care of rescue dogs. The organization currently cares for about 30 dogs and relies on community fundraising. And Rescued Paws at Alpine Foundation is holding a fundraiser tomorrow evening. The event will run from 5 until 11 p.m. at Origin. For more details on these stories and other local events, visit strathmorenow.com. And in other news, Calgary may bring back temporary water restrictions in September while work is completed on the Bearspaw water system. The city says the short shutdown is needed for electrical work and is not related to a water shortage. A caver has been rescued after becoming trapped at Rat's Nest Cave near Canmore last weekend. Search and rescue teams used new underground radio technology during the operation. And a new playground in Cochrane will get a test run from 100 local children before it opens next week. The Lookout Playground at Sky Ranch is set to open to the public on August 27th.
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1: In the MLB, the Toronto Blue Jays picked up a 5-1 win over the Tampa Bay Rays. The Blue Jays now turn their attention to the New York Yankees with their next game set for 5 p.m. today. In the CFL, the Calgary Stampeders are off this week before returning to action against the Hamilton Tiger Cats next week. And locally, the Agro Risquelan Kings are continuing to build their roster ahead of the new season, with Logan Byman and Braden Thurlow among the new additions.
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1: Today calls for some sunshine with a high of 29. By tomorrow, temperatures will warm up to a high of 30 with both sun and cloud. And Sunday will be clear along with a high of 32 degrees. To see a full forecast, head to strathmorenow.com.
0: Whether you're headed to the patch, the farm, or school drop-off, she's riding shotgun. 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
1: I'm Hunter Pratt. Coming up, we have more from Carly with the Happy Cat Sanctuary. We're talking Cat of the Month. Here's Thomas Rhett on More Country.

0: Thomas Rhett on 104.5 More Country. I'm Hunter Pratt. Happy Friday. I'm hanging out with Carly with the Happy Cat Sanctuary. We're talking about Jerry and Molly, the cats of the month, who need to go as a pair. Carly, what kind of home would best suit them?
1: Jerry, because his nature is a little bit more shy and he is a little bit more startled when new people come in, they would do better in a low traffic home where not a lot of people are coming and going all the time, just so that he feels, you know, more comfortable and safe all the time. But they are very chill, very easygoing. They're not crazy cats. They're very chill, cuddly, sweet cats. And so a quiet, nice home where they can just love their owner and they love to play and wrestle with each other. And that would just be great for them.
0: They sound like the perfect cats.
1: They really are the perfect, perfect cats.
0: That's why they're cats of the month.
1: That's why they're cat of the month. Yeah.
0: Awesome. And we're talking about the Happy Cat Sanctuary. Yeah. You mentioned that you have a lot of cats. You're over capacity.
1: Yeah, so it's a kitten season boom right now. So, I mean, we've got over 54 kittens in our care right now that have come in from various situations. And our sanctuary is also full of cats. And so we are over capacity and keep getting cats. And so we really need some people to come down, meet our cats, you know, see if any of them would fit in their homes and families, and hopefully adopt some. A new family member.
0: Thanks, Carly. Check out the Happy Cat Sanctuary if you haven't yet. Maybe you need a new addition to your family and you can meet Jerry and Molly.
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3: Traffic is moving smoothly around Strathmore this hour. Roads are clear with no collisions or delays reported and driving conditions remain good. For more information, traffic updates are available on strathmorenow.com.
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3: Today is sunny with a high of 29 degrees. Tomorrow we'll have a mix of sun and cloud and a high of 30. And we'll get a high of 32 on Sunday along with some more sun. For more on weather conditions, head to strathmorenow.com.
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0: Megan Maroney, Kenny Chesney, you had to be there. I'm Hunter Pratt on More Country. You have to be at one of the many events going on this weekend. There's a lot to do, especially at Origin. It's Pints for Paws tomorrow night. It's another fundraiser for Rescue Paws Foundation this week. The first one was their charity barbecue where we raised over $1,400. So that's pretty awesome. Thank you to everyone who came out to that. And at Origin tomorrow, they've got a bunch of cool activities planned like karaoke, tarot card readings, and my personal favorite, bingo. That could arguably be the best game on earth. Bingo, love it. And when you buy your ticket, you get a drink included. Plus, you can't forget that every single drink you buy goes towards supporting the cute puppies that need homes. So, a good excuse to have a pint for a paw.
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1: Good morning, I'm Jaden Cobstar with your local news update. Glacier and RCMP responded to a serious motor vehicle collision on Highway 842 south of Township Road 220 last night. The crash involved an SUV and a combine. Traffic was unable to pass through the scene while police responded. Drivers can check Alberta 511 for the latest road information. The Strathmore Splash Park reopened earlier this week after temporary construction work. The town is adding an accessibility pathway and a wider gate to improve access for people using wheelchairs and mobility aids. The new pathway is expected to be ready within the next 2 weeks. Construction will continue around the splash park while the accessibility work is completed. Drivers looking for a lower price at the pump in Strathmore can find gas for 148.9 cents per liter. According to Gas Buddy, Shell and Mobil are currently tied for the lowest listed price. Fast Gas and Hi-Ho Gas and Grocery are both at 150.9, while Husky is at 151.2. These are the lowest prices currently listed for Strathmore. 104.5 More Country's Second Taste of Summer Charity Barbecue raised $1,143.81 for Rescued Paws at Alpine Foundation. The barbecue took place at Strathmore Motor Products with food provided by Baldwin Barbecue. The funds will help the local dog rescue cover costs associated with caring for animals in its care. Rescued Paws is also looking for more foster homes to help it take in dogs in need. And Rescued Paws at Alpine Foundation is having a fundraiser tomorrow. The event takes place at Origin from 5 to 11 p.m. For more information on all of these stories and events, head to strathmorenow.com. In other news, Calgary could see another round of water restrictions this fall as the Bear's Paw Feeder Main is expected to be shut down for less than a week in September. Mayor Jeremy Farkas says the work is planned electrical work at a new pumping station, not because the city is running low on water. Alberta search and rescue crews rescued a caver who became trapped underground at Rat's Nest Cave near Canmore last weekend. The operation used underground radio technology and required rescuers to remove rock to reach the caver. And 100 children will get the first chance to test a new playground in Cochrane before it opens to the public next week. The Lookout Playground is in Sky Ranch and is scheduled to open August 27th.
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1: In the MLB, the Toronto Blue Jays won 5-1 over the Tampa Bay Rays. They take on the New York Yankees next today at 5 p.m. In the CFL, the Calgary Stampeders return next week for a matchup with the Hamilton Tiger Cats. And in local news, more new players are joining the Aggro-Risk-Wheatland Kings this upcoming season. New players include Logan Byman and Braden Thurlow.
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1: Today is clear with a high of 29 degrees. Tomorrow rises to a high of 30 with a mix of sun and cloud. And Sunday will have a high of 32 with a sunny sky. Stay updated on the weather by checking out strathmorenow.com.
0: Whether you're headed to the patch, the farm, or school drop-off, she's riding shotgun. 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

0: going in to get their teen burgers. Now, I love a good mascot, so I was dancing a lot with the bear, which, by the way, did you know that his name was Rudy? I just learned that. I had to Google it. I also learned that the picture I got with Rudy, it made us look like we were about to get married. Seriously. It was like all I needed was approval from Papa Burger, and I was at the A&W altar. Check out the photo on the More Country Facebook. What can I say? It's all for a good cause. We gotta be MS. But I probably should have known his name first.
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9: Today heats up to a high of 29 with clear conditions. Tomorrow will bring in some clouds along with a high of 30 degrees. And the sky will be sunny on Sunday with a high of 32. For more updates on local weather, visit strathmorenow.com.
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Brown with Woman. I'm Hunter Pratt. Happy Friday. We're going to talk about canned meats right after Owen Riglin on 104.5 More Country.

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1: What are your thoughts on canned meat? I'm Hunter Pratt on your More Country Mornings. Tuna is one of my main food groups. Contrary to popular belief, I don't just eat Baldwin barbecue every day. I would if I could. But there's something about tuna being in a can that reminds people of cat food, which I can definitely see. I mean, it took me years to even try tuna, and it was my sister who put me onto it. But she's also been trying to get me to try canned chicken. It sounds criminal, and I didn't even know it existed, but do I dare to try it? I bought one can just because I'm curious, but I can't get the nerve to crack it open for the life of me. But honestly, it could be worse. It could be Spam or Vienna sausages. I don't think I could touch those with a 10-foot pole. What do you think? Where do we draw the line with canned meats? Text me 403-902-1111.
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3: Traffic is moving smoothly around Strathmore this hour. Roads are clear with no collisions or delays reported, and driving conditions remain good. For more information, traffic updates are available on strathmorenow.com.
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6: Wednesday has a bit of an image problem. 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
1: Good morning, I'm Jaden Kobsar with your local news update. A serious collision involving an SUV and a combine was reported on Highway 842 south of Township Road 220 last night. Glisha and RCMP responded to the scene where traffic could not pass through the area. Drivers were advised to take an alternate route while the scene was active. Alberta 511 has the latest information on road conditions. Strathmore's Splash Park is back open for the season with more accessibility work still underway. A new path and wider gate are being installed to make the area easier to use for people with mobility aids. The town expects the project to be finished within about 2 weeks. Visitors can use the splash park while the remaining work is completed. The 4th Annual Medieval Fair and Artisan Market is taking over the Strathmore Stampede Grounds this weekend. The event will feature a Viking village, jousting, armored knights, artisans, entertainers, and more. Organizer Gail Stamp says the fair is also bringing in international jousters.
2: So it's more than just the 30-minute joust. Now we have folks coming in from Europe and Australia and then around Canada to compete in this joust. So the jousting times will be longer and more exciting.
1: Organizers expect another large crowd after more than 10,000 people attended last year. Our charity barbecue has raised more than $1,100 for Rescued Paws at Alpine Foundation. 104.5 More Country's Second Taste of Summer event brought in $1,143.81 for the dog rescue. The money will go towards supporting the organization's programs and the care of rescue dogs. The organization currently cares for about 30 dogs and relies on community fundraising. And Rescued Paws at Alpine Foundation is holding a fundraiser tomorrow evening. The event will run from 5 until 11 p.m. at Origin. For more details on these stories and other local events, visit strathmorenow.com. And in other news, Calgary may bring back temporary water restrictions in September while work is completed on the Bearspaw water system. The city says the short shutdown is needed for electrical work and is not related to a water shortage. A caver has been rescued after becoming trapped at Rat's Nest Cave near Canmore last weekend. Search and rescue teams used new underground radio technology during the operation. And a new playground in Cochrane will get a test run from 100 local children before it opens next week. The Lookout Playground at Sky Ranch is set to open to the public on August 27th.
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1: In the MLB, the Toronto Blue Jays picked up a 5-1 win over the Tampa Bay Rays. The Blue Jays now turn their attention to the New York Yankees with their next game set for 5 p.m. today. In the CFL, the Calgary Stampeders are off this week before returning to action against the Hamilton Tiger Cats next week. And locally, the Agro-Risqueland Kings are continuing to build their roster ahead of the new season, with Logan Byman and Braden Thurlow among the new additions.
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1: Today calls for some sunshine with a high of 29. By tomorrow, temperatures will warm up to a high of 30 with both sun and cloud. And Sunday will be clear along with a high of 32 degrees. To see a full forecast, head to strathmorenow.com.
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I'm Hunter Pratt. Happy Friday. Let's make your weekend plans right. We're going to play to win a movie night out with Landmark Cinemas. Guess the movie clip and call in right after Jordan Davis.

0: 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I'm Hunter Pratt on 104.5 More Country. Let's get your weekend plans off to a good start. We're going to play to win a movie night out with Landmark Cinemas. You know the drill. I play a famous movie clip and you call in. Tell me what it is. 403-902-1111. Keep in mind, you can use these movie tickets all throughout the year to see whatever movie you want. All right, here's the clip of the day.
1: Prim! 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
4: Traffic is moving smoothly around Strathmore this hour. Roads are clear with no collisions or delays reported, and driving conditions remain good. For more information, traffic updates are available on strathmorenow.com.
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4: today is sunny with a high of 29 degrees. Tomorrow we'll have a mix of sun and cloud and a high of 30. And we'll get a high of 32 on Sunday along with some more sun. For more on weather conditions, head to strathmorenow.com.
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0: 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We are playing to win a movie night out with Landmark Cinemas. What movie was that?
1: I volunteer as tribute.
2: Hunger Games?
0: That was the Hunger Games. Congratulations.
2: Thank you.
0: Of course, and it's a perfect Friday to go to a movie.
2: Yes, it is.
0: Tracy, what movie do you think you're going to watch with these tickets?
2: Some kid movie, I'm not even going to lie. I slept in, so I would have missed this if I was at work on time.
0: Oh, well, it's a good thing you're not on time, because now you got some movie tickets, hey?
2: Thank you.
0: Of course, enjoy.
2: Thank you.
0: Yeah, have a good weekend, Tracy.
2: You too. Okay, bye.
0: Bye.
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1: Good morning, I'm Jaden Cobsar with your local news update. Glacier and RCMP responded to a serious motor vehicle collision on Highway 842 south of Township Road 220 last night. The crash involved an SUV and a combine. Traffic was unable to pass through the scene while police responded. Drivers can check Alberta 511 for the latest road information. The Strathmore Splash Park reopened earlier this week after temporary construction work. The town is adding an accessibility pathway and a wider gate to improve access for people using wheelchairs and mobility aids. The new pathway is expected to be ready within the next 2 weeks. Construction will continue around the splash park while the accessibility work is completed. Drivers looking for a lower price at the pump in Strathmore can find gas for 148.9 cents per liter. According to Gas Buddy, Shell and Mobil are currently tied for the lowest listed price. Fast Gas and Hi-Ho Gas and Grocery are both at 150.9, while Husky is at 151.2. These are the lowest prices currently listed for Strathmore. 104.5 More Country's Second Taste of Summer Charity Barbecue raised $1,143.81 for Rescued Paws at Alpine Foundation. The barbecue took place at Strathmore Motor Products with food provided by Baldwin Barbecue. The funds will help the local dog rescue cover costs associated with caring for animals in its care. Rescued Paws is also looking for more foster homes to help it take in dogs in need. And Rescued Paws at Alpine Foundation is having a fundraiser tomorrow. The event takes place at Origin from 5 to 11 p.m. For more information on all of these stories and events, head to strathmorenow.com. In other news, Calgary could see another round of water restrictions this fall as the Bear's Paw Feeder Main is expected to be shut down for less than a week in September. Mayor Jeremy Farkas says the work is planned electrical work at a new pumping station, not because the city is running low on water. Alberta search and rescue crews rescued a caver who became trapped underground at Rat's Nest Cave near Canmore last weekend. The operation used underground radio technology and required rescuers to remove rock to reach the caver. And 100 children will get the first chance to test a new playground in Cochrane before it opens to the public next week. The Lookout Playground is in Sky Ranch and is scheduled to open August 27th.
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1: In the MLB, the Toronto Blue Jays won 5-1 over the Tampa Bay Rays. They take on the New York Yankees next today at 5 p.m. In the CFL, the Calgary Stampeders return next week for a matchup with the Hamilton Tiger Cats. And in local news, more new players are joining the Agro-Risk-Wheatland Kings this upcoming season. New players include Logan Byman and Braden Thurlow.
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1: Today is clear with a high of 29 degrees. Tomorrow rises to a high of 30 with a mix of sun and cloud. And Sunday will have a high of 32 with a sunny sky. Stay updated on the weather by checking out strathmorenow.com.
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0: Happy Friday. I'm Hunter Pratt on 104.5 More Country. It's officially the weekend, finally. Now, there's a lot on the go events-wise. I'm talking with Robert. He's going to be at the Rockin' R Barn Dance. Robert, give me all the details.
1: All right. Well, the great Rockin' R Barn Dance is happening this weekend, August 22nd. They're going to have the Bee Ranch Smokehouse food truck there. They've got camping available at the Wheatland Shores Campground. The show is going to feature myself, Robert Goss, as well as my dad, Bobby Goss. He's been in the industry for well over 45 years, pushing 50 years here in the city. Myself, I've been at it for about 15 years professionally, and from time to time, my dad and I, we like to combine the shows depending on the demographic of the group, and I think this is going to be a great fit.
0: Awesome. Thanks so much for sharing. It's the Rockin' R Barn Dance going on this Saturday.
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0: Today heats up to a high of 29 with clear conditions. Tomorrow will bring in some clouds along with a high of 30 degrees. And the sky will be sunny on Sunday with a high of 32. For more updates on local weather, visit strathmorenow.com.
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Mackenzie Porter, These Days. Happy Friday. I'm Hunter Pratt. We have Tenniel Arts coming up for you. First, here's Days Like These, Luke Combs on 104.5 More Country.

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1: 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Happy Friday. I'm Hunter Pratt on your More Country Mornings. 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
11: Today is sunny with a high of 29 degrees. Tomorrow we'll have a mix of sun and cloud and a high of 30. And we'll get a high of 32 on Sunday along with some more sun. For more on weather conditions, head to strathmorenow.com.
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is young, she thinks she's grown. We're all first car, first date, WLD on a license plate. Now ain't life crazy? Yeah.

0: WCRZY. I'm Hunter Pratt on More Country. That pretty much sums up how my weekend is going to be. It's going to be crazy busy. I'll be at the Anytime Fitness in Langdon. 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
1: Good morning, I'm Jaden Kopsar with your local news update. A serious collision involving an SUV and a combine was reported on Highway 842 south of Township Road 220 last night. Galicia and RCMP responded to the scene where traffic could not pass through the area. Drivers were advised to take an alternate route while the scene was active. Alberta 511 has the latest information on road conditions. Strathmore's Splash Park is back open for the season with more accessibility work still underway. A new path and wider gate are being installed to make the area easier to use for people with mobility aids. The town expects the project to be finished within about 2 weeks. Visitors can use the splash park while the remaining work is completed. The 4th annual Medieval Fair and Artisan Market is taking over the Strathmore Stampede Grounds this weekend. The event will feature a Viking village, jousting, armored knights, artisans, entertainers, and more. Organizer Gail Stamp says the fair is also bringing in international jousters.
2: So it's more than just the 30-minute joust. Now we have folks coming in from Europe and Australia and then around Canada to compete in this joust. So the jousting times will be longer and more exciting.
1: Organizers expect another large crowd after more than 10,000 people attended last year. Our charity barbecue has raised more than $1,100 for Rescued Paws at Alpine Foundation. 104.5 More Country's Second Taste of Summer event brought in $1,143.81 for the dog rescue. The money will go towards supporting the organization's programs and the care of rescue dogs. The organization currently cares for about 30 dogs and relies on community fundraising. And Rescued Paws at Alpine Foundation is holding a fundraiser tomorrow evening. The event will run from 5 until 11 p.m. at Origin. For more details on these stories and other local events, visit strathmorenow.com. And in other news, Calgary may bring back temporary water restrictions in September while work is completed on the Bearspaw water system. The city says the short shutdown is needed for electrical work and is not related to a water shortage. A caver has been rescued after becoming trapped at Rat's Nest Cave near Canmore last weekend. Search and rescue teams used new underground radio technology during the operation. And a new playground in Cochrane will get a test run from 100 local children before it opens next week. The Lookout Playground at Sky Ranch is set to open to the public on August 27th.
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1: In the MLB, the Toronto Blue Jays picked up a 5-1 win over the Tampa Bay Rays. The Blue Jays now turn their attention to the New York Yankees with their next game set for 5 p.m. today. In the CFL, the Calgary Stampeders are off this week before returning to action against the Hamilton Tiger Cats next week. And locally, the Agro-Risk-Wheeland Kings are continuing to build their roster ahead of the new season, with Logan Byman and Braden Thurlow among the new additions.
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1: Today calls for some sunshine with a high of 29. By tomorrow, temperatures will warm up to a high of 30 with both sun and cloud. And Sunday will be clear along with a high of 32 degrees. To see a full forecast, head to strathmorenow.com.
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Love, hate, love. That might describe your relationship with canned meats. What are your thoughts on canned meats? I'm Hunter Pratt on your More Country Mornings. Tuna is one of my main food groups. Contrary to popular belief, I don't just eat Baldwin barbecue and junk food every day, but there's something about it being in a can that reminds me of cat food a little bit. And I definitely see where people are coming from when they think that, because it took me years to even try tuna. It was my sister who put me onto it, and she likes a lot of weird foods, and she's not a picky eater at all. But she's also been trying to get me to try canned chicken. Sounds criminal. I didn't even know it existed, but do I dare to try it? They also have canned turkey too, but I'm staying away from that. I bought one can of the canned chicken just because, but I can't get the nerve to crack it open. Honestly, it could be worse though. It could be Spam or Vienna sausages. Ugh. I don't think I would even touch those with a 10-foot pole. What do you think? Where do we draw the line with canned meats? Give me a text, 403-902-1111.

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8: Today heats up to a high of 29 with clear conditions. Tomorrow will bring in some clouds along with a high of 30 degrees. And the sky will be sunny on Sunday with a high of 32. For more updates on local weather, visit strathmorenow.com.
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I'm Hunter Pratt on 104.5 More Country. 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I'm talking silent auction, tarot card readings, karaoke, name that tune, and my favorite, bingo. 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
10: Today is sunny with a high of 29 degrees. Tomorrow we'll have a mix of sun and cloud and a high of 30. And we'll get a high of 32 on Sunday along with some more sun. For more on weather conditions, head to strathmorenow.com.
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0: I'm hanging out with Carly with the Happy Cat Sanctuary. I'm Hunter Pratt on More Country. Who is the cat of the month for this month, Carly?
1: Well, this month we are doing the same as we did last month with Molly and Jerry. They are a bonded duo and they are in a foster home, so they don't get as much exposure as some of the cats in the sanctuary. So they've been in foster care for a year now and they really need to find their home and their family so that they can settle with their forever family. Molly is a black and white cat. He is a little chubby. He likes his food, so he could, you know, use a little exercise. He is very sweet, very chill, loves everybody. He loves to, when you're walking, kind of roll in front of your feet so that you have to pat his belly. He's very lovely. And Jerry is a long-haired tabby, and he is very, very sweet, loves to snuggle. He likes to be with his person all of the time. He is a bit shy at first, so it takes him some time to warm up and trust. But once he does, he is the sweetest, most lovely cat you have ever met. He will be very missed at his foster home.
0: Awesome. And why do they have to be a pair?
1: So they came into care at their foster home when they were very, very little, from different situations, but together. And so they have grown up together and bonded to each other and don't do well without each other. So they need to stay together.
0: Thanks, Carly. Make sure to check out Molly and Jerry at the Happy Cat Sanctuary.
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1: Good morning, I'm Jaden Cobsar with your local news update. Glacier and RCMP responded to a serious motor vehicle collision on Highway 842 south of Township Road 220 last night. The crash involved an SUV and a combine. Traffic was unable to pass through the scene while police responded. Drivers can check Alberta 511 for the latest road information. The Strathmore Splash Park reopened earlier this week after temporary construction work. The town is adding an accessibility pathway and a wider gate to improve access for people using wheelchairs and mobility aids. The new pathway is expected to be ready within the next 2 weeks. Construction will continue around the splash park while the accessibility work is completed. Drivers looking for a lower price at the pump in Strathmore can find gas for 148.9 cents per liter. According to Gas Buddy, Shell and Mobil are currently tied for the lowest listed price. Fast Gas and Hi-Ho Gas and Grocery are both at 150.9, while Husky is at 151.2. These are the lowest prices currently listed for Strathmore. 104.5 More Country's Second Taste of Summer Charity Barbecue raised $1,143.81 for Rescued Paws at Alpine Foundation. The barbecue took place at Strathmore Motor Products with food provided by Baldwin Barbecue. The funds will help the local dog rescue cover costs associated with caring for animals in its care. Rescued Paws is also looking for more foster homes to help it take in dogs in need. And Rescued Paws at Alpine Foundation is having a fundraiser tomorrow. The event takes place at Origin from 5 to 11 p.m. For more information on all of these stories and events, head to strathmorenow.com. In other news, Calgary could see another round of water restrictions this fall as the Bear's Paw Feeder Main is expected to be shut down for less than a week in September. Mayor Jeremy Farkas says the work is planned electrical work at a new pumping station, not because the city is running low on water. Alberta search and rescue crews rescued a caver who became trapped underground at Rat's Nest Cave near Canmore last weekend. The operation used underground radio technology and required rescuers to remove rock to reach the caver. And 100 children will get the first chance to test a new playground in Cochrane before it opens to the public next week. The Lookout Playground is in Sky Ranch and is scheduled to open August 27th.
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1: In the MLB, the Toronto Blue Jays won 5-1 over the Tampa Bay Rays. They take on the New York Yankees next today at 5 p.m. In the CFL, the Calgary Stampeders return next week for a matchup with the Hamilton Tiger Cats. And in local news, more new players are joining the Agro Risqueland Kings this upcoming season. New players include Logan Byman and Braden Thurlow.
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1: Today is clear with a high of 29 degrees. Tomorrow rises to a high of 30 with a mix of sun and cloud. And Sunday will have a high of 32 with a sunny sky. Stay updated on the weather by checking out strathmorenow.com.
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had a moment with the A&W mascot yesterday. I'm Hunter Pratt on your More Country Mornings. A&W had their annual Burgers to Beat MS Day. What a party that was. I pulled up to the A&W in Country Plaza. The music was blasting. They had decorations. Tons of people rolling in to get their teen burgers. Now, one thing about me, I love a good mascot. So I was dancing it up a lot with the bear, which, by the way, did you know his name was Rudy? I just learned that this morning. I had to Google it. I also learned that the picture that I got with Rudy, it made us look like we were about to get married. Like we were at the altar. Seriously. All I needed was approval from Papa Burger, and I was there. I was walking down the aisle. Check out the photo on the More Country Facebook. What can I say? It's all for a good cause. We're trying to beat MS, but I probably should have known Rudy's name first.

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7: Today heats up to a high of 29 with clear conditions. Tomorrow will bring in some clouds along with a high of 30 degrees. And the sky will be sunny on Sunday with a high of 32. For more updates on local weather, visit StrathmoreNow.com.
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I'm Hunter Pratt. Happy Friday. Anytime Fitness in Langdon is having their grand opening tomorrow, and I'll be on location for it. They'll have tons of cool stuff on site, like free swag and, of course, free food, because you can't go wrong with free. They're also going to have some great deals on memberships. So if you've been thinking about joining a gym or you just want to check it out for a tour, tomorrow is the perfect day for it. I'll be there from 12 to 2. So stop in and say hi.

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10: Today is sunny with a high of 29 degrees. Tomorrow we'll have a mix of sun and cloud and a high of 30. And we'll get a high of 32 on Sunday along with some more sun. For more on weather conditions, head to strathmorenow.com.
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0: 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I'm Hunter Pratt. 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
2: 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Dave Gallant, Vice President of Finance and APP Operations with the Canadian Canola Growers, says producers can apply for the federal government's Fall Cash Advance Payment Program. Under the program, the first $250,000 is interest-free, with an additional $250,000 interest-free for canola producers. With that kind of money on the table, he's expecting to see a lot of interest.
3: We expect that we'll see about 3,500 advances issued between, I would say, the end of August and early November. And I would expect that we'll issue approximately another $1 billion to farmers. And that'll put us at, in total, another $3 billion plus program.
2: For Golden West, I'm Glendalee Allen Bossler.
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1: Good afternoon. I'm Jaden Cobsar with your local news update. A 41-year-old Siksika First Nation resident is dead following a collision between an SUV and a combine on Highway 842 yesterday. The rear passenger was pronounced dead at the scene while the SUV driver was taken to a Calgary hospital in serious condition. The front seat passenger suffered minor injuries and the combine driver was not injured. Gleeson, RCMP, EMS, fire services and a Siksika peace officer responded to the crash, with the cause of the collision remaining under investigation. A traffic change is coming to the intersection of Chestermere Boulevard and Rainbow Road North. Eastbound drivers will no longer be able to turn left onto Rainbow Road North while construction continues. The advanced left turn signal will be turned off and new no left turn signs will be posted. The city says the change is intended to help reduce traffic backups in the area. The Strathmore Splash Park reopened earlier this week after temporary construction work. The town is adding an accessibility pathway and a wider gate to improve access for people using wheelchairs and mobility aids. The new pathway is expected to be ready within the next 2 weeks. Construction will continue around the Splash Park while the accessibility work is completed. Local resident Joy Pavlich shared her experience with mental health and loss at Balance and Restore's Break the Silence event last night. Pavlich spoke at Origin about losing her son Eric to suicide in 2013 and the challenges that followed. She said sharing her story has become part of how she honors her son's legacy.
2: I just never thought that there was any option other than to talk about what he had gone through, and for me that was a way to make meaning of his life and that his legacy can be much more than his death.
1: Several other speakers also shared their experiences and discussed mental health during the event. And there's no shortage of things to do around Strathmore this weekend. From the medieval fair to a barn dance at Rocking Our Guest Ranch, you can find a full list of upcoming events on our homepage. For more information on these stories and more, head to strathmorenow.com. In other news, Prime Minister Mark Carney is asking provinces to put American alcohol back on store shelves as Canada and the U.S. work to finalize a trade deal. Alberta is one of the provinces that already has U.S. alcohol available after lifting its restrictions last year. Calgary police are reporting an increase in several types of organized crime activity. Shootings, gun seizures, and most drug seizures have risen compared with last year. And Calgary will be hosting Pickle Fest later this month at Big Rock Brewery. The event is set for August 29th.
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1: In the MLB, the Toronto Blue Jays open a new series against the New York Yankees this evening. The Calgary Stampeders will return to CFL action next Saturday against the Hamilton Tiger Cats. And locally, the Strathmore Minor Ringette Association is helping players get ready for the season with a free equipment swap. The session will take place this weekend at the Strathmore Family Center.
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1: Today has a mix of sun and cloud with a high of 29 degrees. Tomorrow will keep those clouds around with a high of 30. And Sunday will heat up to a high of 32 with clear conditions. See a full weather forecast on strathmorenow.com.
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0: Luke Combs, Be By You. Hey, I'm Sharon Church. We are getting dangerously close to the end of August. So dangerous that even some of the leaves on the trees are calling it quits. Have you noticed that yet? Makes me so sad. Are you looking at that bucket list and panicking? Like, we didn't get to go on that long bike ride yet. I thought we had more time. Okay, we do have time, you guys. 10 days left in August. And within those days, there are two whole weekends. Don't count summer out just yet.
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12: Today is sunny with a high of 29. Tomorrow will also have some cloud cover with a high of 30. And Sunday will climb to a high of 32 degrees with plenty of sun. See a full week of weather on strathmorenow.com.
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Hi, Valley. Dear Life, I'm Sharon Church. Parents of preteens and young teenagers, have you noticed a sizing gap in clothing? We'll chat more about that in just two songs. Here's Sully Burrows. Put it on.

0: of preteens and young teenagers, have you noticed a sizing gap in clothing? Hey, I'm Sharon Church. It's back to school shopping season, but it's getting pretty hard to find clothes that fit the kids that they actually like. Gone are the days when you could just pick up a Paw Patrol t-shirt and they would enthusiastically wear that for the first day of school. Oh, no. Now it's a full day of shopping, trying on every single item in the store. But the problem is that the kids' style clothing goes up to sizes 12 to 14. But they don't like those styles. They want to dress like the teenagers. But an adult size small is too big. Now, I can't be the only one having this problem.
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13: Today reaches a high of 29 degrees with sunny conditions. Tomorrow will have a mix of sun and cloud and a high of 30. And the sky will be clear on Sunday with a high of 32. To see local weather updates, head to StrathmoreNow.com.
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0: Hey, I'm Sharon Church. It's Senior Citizens Day, a day to honor your elders. 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
1: Good afternoon, I'm Jaden Cobsar with your local news update. A fatal collision involving an SUV and a combine happened on Highway 842 near Siksika First Nation yesterday. RCMP say three people were inside the SUV, including a 41-year-old rear passenger who died at the scene. The driver was taken to a Calgary hospital in serious condition, while the front passenger had minor injuries. The combine operator was not hurt, and an RCMP collision reconstructionist is helping investigate the crash. Drivers in Chestermere will see a temporary change along Chestermere Boulevard. The left turn from eastbound Chestermere Boulevard onto Rainbow Road North will be restricted. The change is part of ongoing construction between Range Road 284 and Rainbow Road South. Drivers are asked to watch for new signage and plan their routes accordingly. A local charity barbecue has raised more than $1,100 for Rescued Paws at Alpine Foundation. 104.5 More Country Second Taste of Summer event brought in $1,143.81 for the dog rescue. The money will go towards supporting the organization's programs and the care of rescued dogs. The organization currently cares for about 30 dogs and relies on community fundraising. A local mental health event brought people together in Strathmore last night to hear personal stories and discuss the importance of connection. Joy Pavlich spoke about losing her son Eric to suicide in 2013 and the journey she has taken since. She also reflected on how support from others can become meaningful after experiencing loss.
2: I think once we're broken open like that, we do, like my mom said, you know, you have to open yourself up to love. And that warmth and kindness and goodness when you allow people to care.
1: The Break the Silence event was hosted by Balance and Restore and featured several speakers. And there are plenty of events happening around the area this weekend. Check out our homepage for a look at what's on, including the Medieval Fair and a barn dance at Rocking Our Guest Ranch. For more details on these events and other local stories, visit strathmorenow.com. And in other news, the federal government is asking provinces to bring American alcohol back to their shelves as Canada moves closer to a new trade agreement with the U.S. Alberta has already restored access to U.S. alcohol, while other provinces are considering whether to follow suit. Calgary police say organized crime has increased in the city, with several key crime indicators up from last year. Those include shootings, firearm seizures, and most drug seizures. And Pickle Fest is also coming to Calgary at Big Rock Brewery. The event is set for August 29th and will feature more than 40 local vendors.
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1: In the MLB, the Toronto Blue Jays are taking on the New York Yankees in a new series this evening. In the CFL, the Calgary Stampeders are back next Saturday for a matchup with the Hamilton Tiger Cats. And in local sports, the Strathmore Minor Ringette Association is giving local ringette players opportunities to swap old gear and equipment. 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
1: Today rises to a high of 29 with some sun. Tomorrow will be partly cloudy with a high of 30 degrees. And the sky will be clear on Sunday with a high of 32. Find local weather updates on strathmorenow.com.
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2: Today is sunny with a high of 29. Tomorrow will also have some cloud cover with a high of 30. And Sunday will climb to a high of 32 degrees with plenty of sun. See a full week of weather on strathmorenow.com.
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10: Today reaches a high of 29 degrees with sunny conditions. Tomorrow will have a mix of sun and cloud and a high of 30. And the sky will be clear on Sunday with a high of 32. To see local weather updates, head to strathmorenow.com.
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0: Riverside Church on Cumberland Road. I'm Sharon Church, and it's now time for your sort of sports report. So it looks like the Blue Jays are doing pretty good. The pitching is getting hot at exactly the right time. Shane Bieber putting together another really strong start. 7 innings and just 4 hits allowed a 5-1 win over Tampa Bay. That's good. And with Vladimir Guerrero Jr. getting close to returning, the Jays might be getting interesting at just the right time.
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1: Good afternoon. I'm Jaden Cobsar with your local news update. A 41-year-old Siksika First Nation resident is dead following a collision between an SUV and a combine on Highway 842 yesterday. The rear passenger was pronounced dead at the scene while the SUV driver was taken to a Calgary hospital in serious condition. The front seat passenger suffered minor injuries and the combine driver was not injured. Gleeson, RCMP, EMS, Fire Services and a Siksika peace officer responded to the crash, with the cause of the collision remaining under investigation. A traffic change is coming to the intersection of Chestermere Boulevard and Rainbow Road North. Eastbound drivers will no longer be able to turn left onto Rainbow Road North while construction continues. The advanced left turn signal will be turned off and new no left turn signs will be posted. The city says the change is intended to help reduce traffic backups in the area. The Strathmore Splash Park reopened earlier this week after temporary construction work. The town is adding an accessibility pathway and a wider gate to improve access for people using wheelchairs and mobility aids. The new pathway is expected to be ready within the next 2 weeks. Construction will continue around the Splash Park while the accessibility work is completed. Local resident Joy Pavlich shared her experience with mental health and loss at Balance and Restore's Break the Silence event last night. Pavlich spoke at Origin about losing her son Eric to suicide in 2013 and the challenges that followed. She said sharing her story has become part of how she honors her son's legacy.
2: I just never thought that there was any option other than to talk about what he had gone through, and for me that was a way to make meaning of his life and that his legacy can be much more than his death.
1: Several other speakers also shared their experiences and discussed mental health during the event. And there's no shortage of things to do around Strathmore this weekend. From the medieval fair to a barn dance at Rocking Our Guest Ranch, you can find a full list of upcoming events on our homepage. For more information on these stories and more, head to strathmorenow.com. In other news, Prime Minister Mark Carney is asking provinces to put American alcohol back on store shelves as Canada and the U.S. work to finalize a trade deal. Alberta is one of the provinces that already has U.S. alcohol available after lifting its restrictions last year. Calgary police are reporting an increase in several types of organized crime activity. Shootings, gun seizures, and most drug seizures have risen compared with last year. And Calgary will be hosting Pickle Fest later this month at Big Rock Brewery. The event is set for August 29th.
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1: In the MLB, the Toronto Blue Jays open a new series against the New York Yankees this evening. The Calgary Stampeders will return to CFL action next Saturday against the Hamilton Tiger Cats. And locally, the Strathmore Minoringette Association is helping players get ready for the season with a free equipment swap. The session will take place this weekend at the Strathmore Family Center.
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1: Today has a mix of sun and cloud with a high of 29 degrees. Tomorrow will keep those clouds around with a high of 30. And Sunday will heat up to a high of 32 with clear conditions. See a full weather forecast on strathmorenow.com.
0: Because sometimes the only thing holding it together is duct tape and a country song. 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

0: Shaboozy Cowgirl on the home stretch. I'm Candace Johnson. This morning, we qualified someone to win with your Alberta Jeep dealers, and now it's time to head to the phone lines.
1: Hello, Kyla speaking.
0: Hi, Kyla. How you doing?
1: Good. Yourself?
0: Good. It's Candace calling from the Drive Home Show.
1: Hey, how are you?
0: I'm good. Do you know why I'm calling today?
1: I have no idea.
0: Well, you texted in the word Jeep this morning, and you're officially qualified to win with your Alberta Jeep dealers.
1: Oh, that's amazing. That's fantastic. I love it.
0: Awesome. Kyla, you are officially qualified to win that brand new Jeep from your Alberta Jeep dealers. And we're going to throw in a pair of Callaway Park tickets for you.
1: Thank you so much. That's awesome.
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12: Today is sunny with a high of 29. Tomorrow we'll also have some cloud cover with a high of 30. And Sunday will climb to a high of 32 degrees with plenty of sun. See a full week of weather on strathmorenow.com.
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Jordan Davis, I Ain't Saying, on the home stretch, brought to you by Urban's Tack and Western Wear. It's Candace Johnson with you, and exactly 10 years ago, the Tragically Hip put on their final performance live from Kingston.

0: unfortunately, Gord Downie passed away in October 10 years ago. But before that, they put on their very last show live from Kingston. It was an incredible show. And CBC is going to re-air it tomorrow night if you want to watch it again. And if you want to watch it with some friends, Studio Bell, the National Music Center in Calgary, is also going to be showing it.
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1: Strathmore Now weather.
12: Today reaches a high of 29 degrees with sunny conditions. Tomorrow will have a mix of sun and cloud and a high of 30. And the sky will be clear on Sunday with a high of 32. To see local weather updates, head to strathmorenow.com.
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0: Sam Hicks, Going Somewhere, 104.5 More Country. I'm Candace Johnson. This is some good news, especially with the weather tomorrow being so hot. The Strathmore Splash Park is reopening. They opened up on Wednesday, so that's good news if you want to get out and enjoy it. There's been some upgrades. 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
1: Good afternoon, I'm Jaden Cobsar with your local news update. A fatal collision involving an SUV and a combine happened on Highway 842 near Siksika First Nation yesterday. RCMP say three people were inside the SUV, including a 41-year-old rear passenger who died at the scene. The driver was taken to a Calgary hospital in serious condition, while the front passenger had minor injuries. The combine operator was not hurt, and an RCMP collision reconstructionist is helping investigate the crash. Drivers in Chestermere will see a temporary change along Chestermere Boulevard. The left turn from eastbound Chestermere Boulevard onto Rainbow Road North will be restricted. The change is part of ongoing construction between Range Road 284 and Rainbow Road South. Drivers are asked to watch for new signage and plan their routes accordingly. A local charity barbecue has raised more than $1,100 for Rescued Paws at Alpine Foundation. 104.5 More Country's second Taste of Summer event brought in $1,143.81 for the dog rescue. The money will go towards supporting the organization's programs and the care of rescued dogs. The organization currently cares for about 30 dogs and relies on community fundraising. A local mental health event brought people together in Strathmore last night to hear personal stories and discuss the importance of connection. Joy Pavlich spoke about losing her son Eric to suicide in 2013 and the journey she has taken since. She also reflected on how support from others can become meaningful after experiencing loss.
2: I think once we're broken open like that, we do, like my mom said, you know, you have to open yourself up to love. And that warmth and kindness and goodness when you allow people to care.
1: The Break the Silence event was hosted by Balance and Restore and featured several speakers. And there are plenty of events happening around the area this weekend. 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For more details on these events and other local stories, visit strathmorenow.com. And in other news, the federal government is asking provinces to bring American alcohol back to their shelves as Canada moves closer to a new trade agreement with the U.S. Alberta has already restored access to U.S. alcohol, while other provinces are considering whether to follow suit. Calgary police say organized crime has increased in the city, with several key crime indicators up from last year. Those include shootings, firearm seizures, and most drug seizures. And Pickle Fest is also coming to Calgary at Big Rock Brewery. The event is set for August 29th and will feature more than 40 local vendors.
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1: In the MLB, the Toronto Blue Jays are taking on the New York Yankees in a new series this evening. In the CFL, the Calgary Stampeders are back next Saturday for a matchup with the Hamilton Tiger Cats. And in local sports, the Strathmore Minor Ringette Association is giving local ringette players opportunities to swap old gear and equipment. 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
1: Today rises to a high of 29 with some sun. Tomorrow will be partly cloudy with a high of 30 degrees. And the sky will be clear on Sunday with a high of 32. Find local weather updates on strathmorenow.com.
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Johnny Walker, Back to Me on the home stretch. I always get a kick out of this song. Travis Tritt's coming up next. It's a great day to be alive. But he talks about cooking rice in the microwave and eating some homemade soup as like the best things ever. I mean, I guess that's the point of the song. 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

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I'm Candace Johnson. 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
12: Today is sunny with a high of 29. Tomorrow will also have some cloud cover with a high of 30. And Sunday will climb to a high of 32 degrees with plenty of sun. See a full week of weather on strathmorenow.com.
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0: Morgan Wallen and Ernest Cowgirls on the home stretch. I'm Candace Johnson. Busy weekend in Calgary. The weather is going to be good for it too. Taste of Asia takes over Lot 6. That's by like the Memorial Street Bridge and the river, obviously. Play on Calgary is taking over Barclay Parade. That's 10 blocks downtown Calgary turned into a street hockey festival for charity. I love this. Also, WWE is hitting up the Dome on Sunday. The strength of our community comes from the people who shape it. This summer, we're celebrating women who make our community brighter every day. 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Got someone in mind? 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
11: Today reaches a high of 29 degrees with sunny conditions. Tomorrow will have a mix of sun and cloud and a high of 30. And the sky will be clear on Sunday with a high of 32. To see local weather updates, head to strathmorenow.com.
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1: Good evening, I'm Jaden Kobsar with your local news update. A 41-year-old Siksika First Nation resident is dead following a collision between an SUV and a combine on Highway 842 yesterday. The rear passenger was pronounced dead at the scene while the SUV driver was taken to a Calgary hospital in serious condition. The front seat passenger suffered minor injuries and the combine driver was not injured. Gleeson, RCMP, EMS, fire services and a Siksika peace officer responded to the crash, with the cause of the collision remaining under investigation. A traffic change is coming to the intersection of Chestermere Boulevard and Rainbow Road North. Eastbound drivers will no longer be able to turn left onto Rainbow Road North while construction continues. The advanced left turn signal will be turned off and new no left turn signs will be posted. The city says the change is intended to help reduce traffic backups in the area. The Strathmore Splash Park reopened earlier this week after temporary construction work. The town is adding an accessibility pathway and a wider gate to improve access for people using wheelchairs and mobility aids. The new pathway is expected to be ready within the next 2 weeks. Construction will continue around the Splash Park while the accessibility work is completed. Local resident Joy Pavlich shared her experience with mental health and loss at Balance and Restore's Break the Silence event last night. Pavlich spoke at Origin about losing her son Eric to suicide in 2013 and the challenges that followed. She said sharing her story has become part of how she honors her son's legacy.
2: I just never thought that there was any option other than to talk about what he had gone through, and for me that was a way to make meaning of his life and that his legacy can be much more than his death.
1: Several other speakers also shared their experiences and discussed mental health during the event. And there's no shortage of things to do around Strathmore this weekend. From the medieval fair to a barn dance at Rocking Our Guest Ranch, you can find a full list of upcoming events on our homepage. For more information on these stories and more, head to strathmorenow.com. In other news, Prime Minister Mark Carney is asking provinces to put American alcohol back on store shelves as Canada and the U.S. work to finalize a trade deal. Alberta is one of the provinces that already has U.S. alcohol available after lifting its restrictions last year. Calgary police are reporting an increase in several types of organized crime activity. Shootings, gun seizures, and most drug seizures have risen compared with last year. And Calgary will be hosting Pickle Fest later this month at Big Rock Brewery. The event is set for August 29th.
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1: In the MLB, the Toronto Blue Jays open a new series against the New York Yankees this evening. The Calgary Stampeders will return to CFL action next Saturday against the Hamilton Tiger Cats. And locally, the Strathmore Minor Ringette Association is helping players get ready for the season with a free equipment swap. The session will take place this weekend at the Strathmore Family Center.
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1: Tonight remains clear with a low of 12. Tomorrow will have a mix of sun and cloud along with a high of 30. And Sunday will warm up to a high of 32 degrees with some sunshine. Check out the latest weather forecast on strathmorenow.com.
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new Jeep to give away in about 2 weeks. How would you like to qualify for it? 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You can also play Carnival Ducks on our website and scan the QR code when you see the Jeep in your community. It's Luke Bryan. I don't want this night to end.

0: It's Ella Langley, Be Her on the home stretch. I'm Candace Johnson. This morning we qualified someone to win with your Alberta Jeep dealers, and now it's time to head to the phone lines.
1: Hello, Kyla speaking.
0: Hi, Kyla. How you doing?
1: Good. Yourself?
0: Good. It's Candace calling from the Drive Home Show.
1: Hey, how are you?
0: I'm good. Do you know why I'm calling today?
1: I have no idea.
0: Well, you texted in the word Jeep this morning, and you're officially qualified to win with your Alberta Jeep dealers.
1: Oh, that's amazing.
0: Win, no matter what.
1: That's fantastic. I love it.
0: Kyla, you are officially qualified to win that brand new Jeep from your Alberta Jeep dealers, and we're going to throw in a pair of Callaway Park tickets for you.
1: Thank you so much. 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
11: Tonight falls to a low of 12 while the sky remains clear. Tomorrow we'll have some clouds with a high of 30 degrees. And Sunday will be warm with a sunny sky and a high of 32. For the latest weather details, go to strathmorenow.com.
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I'm Candace Johnson. Yesterday was Hawaiian Pizza Day, and today is Hawaiian Shirt Day. You can't tell me that that's not a coincidence. Here's Owen Riegling. Love, hate, love on the home stretch.

0: It's Old Dominion making good time on the home stretch. I'm Candace Johnson. Did you know this weekend the Robot Olympics get underway in China? Yeah, there's like this huge humanoid robot convention happening in China. Tomorrow, the Robot Olympics, they will participate in events that include long jump, weightlifting, tug of war, table tennis, even dance is on the list of events for the Robot Olympics. And if you think these robots are far, far away in China, think again. Did you know in Calgary, Opus Robotics, they make custom-made humanoid robots right next door? They are knocking down our door, these robots.
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12: Tonight stays clear with a low of 12 degrees. Tomorrow we'll have a mix of sun and cloud along with a high of 30. And the sky will clear up on Sunday with a high of 32. Stay up to date on the weather on strathmorenow.com.
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0: Nate Holler thought about you on the home stretch. I'm Candace Johnson. If you love to get the kiddos outside on a hot day, well, good news. The Strathmore Splash Park reopened this week. 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
3: We expect that we'll see about 3,500 advances issued between, I would say, the end of August and early November. And I would expect that we'll issue approximately another $1 billion to farmers. And that'll put us at, in total, another $3 billion plus program.
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1: Good evening, I'm Jaden Cobstar with your local news update. A fatal collision involving an SUV and a combine happened on Highway 842 near Siksika First Nation yesterday. RCMP say three people were inside the SUV, including a 41-year-old rear passenger who died at the scene. The driver was taken to a Calgary hospital in serious condition, while the front passenger had minor injuries. The combine operator was not hurt, and an RCMP collision reconstructionist is helping investigate the crash. Drivers in Chestermere will see a temporary change along Chestermere Boulevard. The left turn from eastbound Chestermere Boulevard onto Rainbow Road North will be restricted. The change is part of ongoing construction between Range Road 284 and Rainbow Road South. Drivers are asked to watch for new signage and plan their routes accordingly. A local charity barbecue has raised more than $1,100 for Rescued Paws at Alpine Foundation. 104.5 More Country's second Taste of Summer event brought in $1,143.81 for the dog rescue. The money will go towards supporting the organization's programs and the care of rescued dogs. The organization currently cares for about 30 dogs and relies on community fundraising. A local mental health event brought people together in Strathmore last night to hear personal stories and discuss the importance of connection. Joy Pavlich spoke about losing her son Eric to suicide in 2013 and the journey she has taken since. She also reflected on how support from others can become meaningful after experiencing loss.
2: I think once we're broken open like that, we do, like my mom said, you know, you have to open yourself up to love. And that warmth and kindness and goodness when you allow people to care.
1: The Break the Silence event was hosted by Balance and Restore and featured several speakers. And there are plenty of events happening around the area this weekend. Check out our homepage for a look at what's on, including the Medieval Fair and a barn dance at Rocking Our Guest Ranch. For more details on these events and other local stories, visit strathmorenow.com. And in other news, the federal government is asking provinces to bring American alcohol back to their shelves as Canada moves closer to a new trade agreement with the U.S. Alberta has already restored access to U.S. alcohol, while other provinces are considering whether to follow suit. Calgary police say organized crime has increased in the city, with several key crime indicators up from last year. Those include shootings, firearm seizures, and most drug seizures. And Pickle Fest is also coming to Calgary at Big Rock Brewery. The event is set for August 29th and will feature more than 40 local vendors.
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1: In the MLB, the Toronto Blue Jays are taking on the New York Yankees in a new series this evening. In the CFL, the Calgary Stampeders are back next Saturday for a matchup with the Hamilton Tiger Cats. And in local sports, the Strathmore Minor Ringette Association is giving local ringette players opportunities to swap old gear and equipment. 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
1: The weather tonight drops to a low of 12 degrees with clear conditions. Into tomorrow, some clouds will roll in with a high of 30. And we'll get some more sun on Sunday along with a high of 32. For recent weather details, head to strathmorenow.com.
0: She's Googled, is this normal, more times than she'll admit. It's the Homestretch with Candace Johnson.
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1: Well, thanks to Taylor Swift and Travis Kelce adopting a Samoyed puppy, the breed has become real trendy.
2: Look what you made me do. Look what you made me do. Look what you just made me do. Look what you just made me do.
1: Yeah, the American Kennel Club reports that searches for Samoyeds have jumped 15%. One breeder says that they get 50 inquiries a day, and their Samoyed puppies cost $5,000 or more. Well, Julia Stiles from the movie Save the Last Dance, which was a big hit when I was in my 20s, is joining the cast of Dancing with the Stars.
3: Maybe you want to hook up sometime? Work on your moves?
4: Yeah, sure. If you want.
3: Make that sound with me. Make that sound. Wait, you sitting down for tea or something like that? Just slouch a little bit, slouch.
1: She says she's a big fan of the TV show and has been asked to participate in the past. The new season kicks off September 15th. Well, Whitney Houston's ranked the best female musician of all time. Ranker.com put the list together, and sadly, Taylor Swift all the way down at number 59. And Oktoberfest comes to the Grey Eagle Event Center next month. Get your tickets now. I'm Candace, and that's what's happening in entertainment.
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18: Tonight falls to a low of 12 while the sky remains clear. Tomorrow we'll have some clouds with a high of 30 degrees. And Sunday will be warm with a sunny sky and a high of 32. For the latest weather details, go to strathmorenow.com.
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Olsen, raced by a good time on the home stretch, brought to you by Irvin's Tack and Western Wear. It's Candace Johnson with you on this Friday afternoon. Here's to Neil Townsend, Sunshine's Free.

0: It's Hardy, favorite country song on the home stretch. I'm Candace Johnson. We all feel it. The weather is changing. I know we've got a hot weekend ahead, but at night, it's cooling right off. Summer is coming to a close. I went and got school supplies yesterday, only dropped $150 at Walmart on school supplies. I mean, I'm sorry, teachers, but what kid needs 48 pencils for the entire school year? I guess my kid. He must be losing them a lot. And if you didn't think that summer was over, this is surely going to make you feel bad. Starting on Tuesday, Starbucks is going to be serving up that good old pumpkin spice latte. The strength of our community comes from the people who shape it. This summer, we're celebrating women who make our community brighter every day. 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
7: Strathmore Now weather.
8: Tonight stays clear with a low of 12 degrees. Tomorrow will have a mix of sun and cloud along with a high of 30. And the sky will clear up on Sunday with a high of 32. Stay up to date on the weather on strathmorenow.com.
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1: Good evening, I'm Jaden Kopsar with your local news update. A 41-year-old Siksika First Nation resident is dead following a collision between an SUV and a combine on Highway 842 yesterday. The rear passenger was pronounced dead at the scene while the SUV driver was taken to a Calgary hospital in serious condition. The front seat passenger suffered minor injuries and the combine driver was not injured. Gleeson, RCMP, EMS, Fire Services and a Siksika Peace Officer responded to the crash, with the cause of the collision remaining under investigation. A traffic change is coming to the intersection of Chestermere Boulevard and Rainbow Road North. Eastbound drivers will no longer be able to turn left onto Rainbow Road North while construction continues. The advanced left turn signal will be turned off and new no left turn signs will be posted. The city says the change is intended to help reduce traffic backups in the area. The Strathmore Splash Park reopened earlier this week after temporary construction work. The town is adding an accessibility pathway and a wider gate to improve access for people using wheelchairs and mobility aids. The new pathway is expected to be ready within the next 2 weeks. Construction will continue around the Splash Park while the accessibility work is completed. Local resident Joy Pavlich shared her experience with mental health and loss at Balance and Restore's